everyone was there. They hung out with folks like Dennis Hopper and Bob Seger and Sonny and Cher. 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

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We're gonna write tonight. Yeah. We got freaks to the left. We got jerks to the right.

Radio Rodzina Kotulina Kłodzka 107.2 FM. You've made new peace inside of me.